barefoot, put your big feet on the ground.

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1: Lion sleeps tonight.
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1: Well, when I was a young man and never been kissed, I got the

telling you, honey, you're my reason for laughing, for crying.

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0: my girl, it make me act so funny, make me spend my money, make me feel real loose, like a long neck goose, or like a girl. 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
1: What's that, honey? 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

eyes. 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
1: Now I've got a guy and his name is Dooley. 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

0: 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He said,
1: just before the angels come to carry me, I'll walk it down in writing how to bury.

cause I couldn't dance. You didn't even want me around. 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